near us to see us or hear us. No friends or relations on weekend vacations. We won't have it known. We own a telephone. Day will break and I will wake and start to bake that sugar cake for you to take.

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1: Selfish. Yeah, I know. But you got the kind of love that makes me want it all.

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Oh, do have a bagel, bagel. Now don't be so bashful, Nashville. Everybody eats when they come to my house. Hey, this is a party.

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1: The blues don't care who's got 'em. The blues don't care who cries. And the nights don't care

Sunday blues. Good morning, heartache. Here we go again. Good morning, heartache.

So often as I wait to sleep, I find myself reciting words I've said or should have said, like scenes that need rewriting.

perhaps I should have opened songs forgotten in the morning. I relive

summertime, just like today. We laughed the happy afternoon away.

and down, and don't know how to treat him when he takes you on the town. They say you ain't behind it and just don't understand.

hunger. I get ideas. Yes, I get ideas. And after we have kissed goodnight,